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So there are certain dinner habits, I'm sorry, after dinner habits you may want to adopt. They say it can not only help with digestion, but sleep as well. I'll explain next.

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1: 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Thank you for listening and letting us keep you company, making us your soundtrack. I do have Bruno Mars coming up for you next. Right now, Thompson Twins.

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Hey, it's Michelle Faye. I am checking out, but thanks for letting me keep you company, and thanks for making us your soundtrack this hump day. 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
1: Hey, it's Shannon O stepping in. Mind you, it is only September 17th. Like, we literally just turned the page to this day. So why do we already know the top Halloween candy orders from DoorDash? That list is coming up in 6 minutes.

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1: She kept the secret for so long, but Lady Gaga welcomed her first baby into the world last week. So now instead of Lady Gaga, she's Mama Gaga.

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1: Couples are openly welcoming wedding crashers to their special day. Hey, it's Shannon O. Why though? Why are we allowing random strangers to hop in and party with us? We got that coming up in the next 10 minutes.

0: 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NotAWeddingCrasher.com is a fairly new website that basically invites wedding crashers to weddings in your specific area. Hey, my name is Shannon O. So apparently you can buy a ticket to a wedding, kind of like you would a concert, get your dinner covered, night of dancing. Sometimes there's even open bar, but they are willingly ask you to come and crash their wedding. Is that something that you've ever done before? Anna, you said that you've actually been a crasher.
1: It was late at night. We were drinking in a hotel lobby bar, and they had a wedding reception. And we ran into some of the groomsmen, and we were teasing about crashing the wedding. And he's like, well, actually, I'm the groom, so come on in.
0: What? That's so fun.
1: Yeah, there was no one on the dance floor, so we danced for a couple songs. We got people back out there, and then we left. It was great.
0: That is awesome to think that you actually crashed a wedding, too. You're so edgy.
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1: Hey, what's up? 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Amanda, are you going to be watching this weekend?
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1: How much do you love pumpkin spice? That's the question you need to ask yourself, because they just released a pumpkin spice casket. Yeah, this is all according to Titan Casket. So if you're planning your funeral for whatever reason, this is the hopes that people will be talking about it a little bit more. Just costs you $1,600.

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It's 92.9 Tom FM. Just remember this week, if your fantasy team is not doing too hot, it's only week one, right? Like, we got a long ways in the season to go. Hey, it's Shannon O, but what I do want to hear from you is, what does your group do for the loser when it comes to fantasy football? We've got some very creative answers. It's coming up in 6 minutes.

0: 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Appreciate you hanging out with me tonight. Dana, too, especially since it's your birthday. Happy birthday.
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0: 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I hope you have a fantastic day.
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92.9 Tom FM. This was the song of the summer for 2025. So what's at the top for 2026? My name is Sharon Owen. I'll get to that answer coming up in the next 10 minutes.

0: 92.9 Tom FM, the 80s, 90s to now. So Alex Warren had the song of the summer for 2025. Hey, it's Shannon O. Of course, that was Ordinary. But what's it for 2026? I was surprised it actually is not Ella Langley Choosing Texas. This is according to Billboard. They said that Ariana Grande's Hate That I Made You Love Me comes out at the number one spot, followed by Choosing Texas, and Billie Jean takes the number three spot by Michael Jackson, probably because they just released the movie about him. But I feel like those are top three contenders. But I want to hear what your song of the summer was. What did you have on repeat? Let me know using the talkback feature.
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1: Hey, my name is Shannon. I appreciate you spending part of your night with me. Ella Lainley's album, Dandelion, which this song is on, actually returned to the number one spot after a four-month gap. Girl is just on fire. Her career, her hair, her style, honestly. Who wouldn't want to be her? I think she has a song that's named that, too.

More music, more variety. It's 92.9 Tom FM. My name is Shannon O. Anytime that you have a song that you want to hear, please let me know. 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Your song, your birthday, you want a shout out, any of it. I'm here to listen.

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I know we're technically not even in the fall season yet, but for some reason, we have to talk about the holiday season.

0: What is that beverage? That thing that you are going to open as soon as you get home tonight from work. Hey, my name is Shannon O. Eric, you said that you're going with beer. Which one?
1: I'd probably go with like a Sam Adams.
0: Okay, I could be, you know, I'm more of a wine girl, but you could convince me with a Sam Adams. Not a bad choice. What about you? That beverage that's going to help you relax once you get home from work tonight. Let me know using the TalkBack feature.

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1: It was kind of funny watching Charles Woodson realize he was the only one that wasn't invited to Travis Kelce and Taylor Swift's wedding this past weekend. Hey, it's Shannon O. It was something I saw on Fox. Maybe it was a bit, but it still looked kind of believable. I do want to bring up that wedding, though. Their officiant was a big celebrity. And I want to hear from you. If you could choose any celebrity in the world to officiate your wedding, who would it be? I'll let you know who they decided on coming up in the next 10 minutes.

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1: I'm so glad I found you guys. 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
1: My name is Shannon L. I hope you've gotten a chance to listen to the Travis Kelce and Jason Kelce podcast, New Heights, over the past couple of weeks. They finally got back to it. Actually, Travis Kelce revealed a couple of wedding details from earlier this year, including the fact that Adam Sandler was the officiant for his and Taylor's wedding. So I'm going to ask you, if you could have a Hollywood celebrity officiate your wedding, or just any celebrity in general, who would you choose? Chantel chiming in.
2: A celebrity I would have officiate my wedding would probably be Bailey Zimmerman or Morgan Wallen.
1: I feel like both of those are good. Maybe not so much for the talking portion as much, unless they write you a song. Ooh, that's actually a good play, Chantel. But you know that it's going to be a party when they show up too. Thanks for listening and thanks for hitting the talk back, Mike.
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1: Only a few more days before you see Adam Levine back on your TV screen. Hey, my name is Shannon O. September 21st, the boy's coming back on NBC.

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Alanis Morissette going to be getting you into the holiday spirit this year alongside Martin Short, apparently. She's going to release her first ever holiday album.

92.9 Tom FM, the 80s, 90s to now. It turns out that we are way friendlier when we go on vacation. Hey, my name is Shannon O. 70% of people more likely to start up a conversation with a complete stranger than they would if they were at home. I am right there with you. But I want to hear from you. Have you ever actually

0: 92.9 Tom FM, the 80s, 90s to now. What's on your mind? What's one song that you want to hear right now? Jacob, you hit the talk back mic. What's up?
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Our iHeartRadio Music Festival is taking over Las Vegas this weekend. And if you can't make it there in person, you can actually still get the benefits of the concert right from your couch. I'll tell you how coming up in the next 10 minutes.

0: 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Stella Lefty, just one of the many incredible acts, part of our iHeartRadio Music Festival presented by Capital One this weekend. And if you can't make it out to Las Vegas to experience all of those performers in person, I got another way for you. But first of all, let's talk about the lineup. We mentioned Stella Lefty. You got Kenny Chesney. You got the Goo Goo Dolls. You got BTS, Benson Boone, Zara Larsson. It's going to be so much fun. And the fact that you can enjoy this in your pajamas, it's a win-win, my friend. 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

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Alex Warren just came out with a new album earlier this year, and there are some stories behind it. How you can get access to the coolest stuff, honestly. It's coming up in 6 minutes.

More music, more variety. It's 92.9 Tom FM. Can you believe that this dude has been married to his wife for 8 years? I feel like it was just yesterday we were watching him blow up on YouTube. It's Justin Bieber. This is Daisies.

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It's 92.9 Tom FM. Finally, you can share Girl Scout cookies with somebody very important in your life. Hey, my name is Shannon. I'll share who that is coming up in the next 10 minutes. Ella Lainley is on for you now.

0: 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I love you guys.
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0: 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So which do you like better, sweater weather or tank top weather? 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
1: It's Andy and Bob on This or That Thursday. Sweater weather or tank top weather, which would you prefer? All right, Andy, let's go to the talk back. Mike with Ben.
2: Tank top weather. I don't love bundling up in a lot of clothes, so warmer weather is always where I'm preferring.
3: I mean, I do like bundling up in a lot of clothes because I'm typically cold, so I feel like even if I start in a tank top, there's always like I have to carry on a sweater with me.
1: Yeah. See, you're a right to bear arms girl. I always, when I think of you,
3: to bear arms girl.
1: Okay. When I think of you,
3: yeah,
1: I think of you with like, you know, arms out, like your gun shows you.
3: Right. Yeah.
1: Yeah. Sure. I don't think of you in bulky clothing covering up like that.
3: That's funny because what am I wearing right now?
1: a sweatshirt over everything. Yep.
3: Yeah.
1: I picture you because, again, being as tall as you are, somewhere around 17 and a half feet, because your arms are so long, too. Like, you don't cover them things up.
3: Yeah. I think it's because I like summer, right? Yeah. I'd rather be out in summer and showing off these amazing arms.
1: Amazing arms. Yes. Yes. Wow. So impressive.
3: Thank you.
1: You have a right to bear arms. You
3: That's
1: do.
3: Right.
1: Yes. Do you have the same opinion or something different? This or that? Sweater weather or tank top weather? Use our TalkBack mic on the free iHeartRadio app and let us know, or find Andy and Bob on Facebook, Instagram, and Threads. Enjoy the conversation. I could be.

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1: A University of Texas freshman won $1.2 million with a field goal on ESPN's College Game Day and plans to give half of his winnings to charity.
2: Aww.
1: So Connor Cassina Merrill missed his first attempt, but Matthew McConaughey and Kirk Herbstreit each added $100,000 to the prize and gave him another shot. The second kick sailed through the uprights, earning the student the massive payday. Now, Connor says half will go to an Indianapolis-based nonprofit called Building Tomorrow, which helps provide children in East Africa with access to education.
2: All right.
1: Yeah.
2: I saw that moment during game day. And it just gets so, like, emotional. Like, this is the greatest thing ever. Yes.
1: It's so cool. Right? Like,
2: made
1: I love
2: kicking
1: that
2: cool.
1: Yeah, it is. And I love that this kid could, like, just be in charge of the bar tab for the next four years of his college career. Right? Which, sure. You know what I mean? Like, he could do a lot of dumb things with his money. But instead, he is going to be helping a ton of kids in East Africa make sure they get a great education, which I think is incredible that this young, he's a freshman, 18-year-old kid is thinking of others here. If you want to see the great kick that Connor did, go to our website right now and find the Andy and Bobby.
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1: Tank top weather. I don't love bundling up in a lot of clothes, so warmer weather is always where I'm preferring.
2: Yeah, I'm with Ben. Tank tops are much better. Like, you can only put so many layers on
0: right before
2: you look like, what is that, Ralphie from The Christmas Story, right? Like, you can barely move.
3: I can't put my arms down.
2: Yeah, you don't want that. Like, a nice tank top, you're just chilling, relaxing. Ben's got the right idea.
0: And then when it gets too cold, you have to put something over it.
2: And then you're fine.
0: Yeah, and then you're fine again. And then people get too hot, you take it off.
2: Yeah, see, it's nice and easy. Ralphie can't do that.
0: Are you a sweater around your waist person? Like, in that moment, do you tie it around your waist and you got to take it off?
2: I do. I saw somebody do this, and I thought it looked really cool. And now I try to do this because I think I look cool. I take it, and it's almost like a sash now. So I tie it around my one shoulder, and then I tie it around, like, underneath this arm. Almost like a safety vest thing. Am I describing it right? Do you see what I'm doing here?
0: Oh, I see what you're doing. And it's...
2: And then I tie it here. Like, somebody who's a lot cooler than me did it. And now I do it all the time. And I walk around and I'm like, look how cool. So it's not over my shoulders, right? I don't need anything else around my hips because my hips are wide enough, right? And I don't want to put it over my shoulders because then I feel like I look like you, like I'm bougie. So I'm doing one shoulder and then I'm tying it around under my arm. That's cool. That's the cool way to do it.
0: One shoulder sweater wearing.
2: Yeah. Is there a name for that?
0: How to wear a one shoulder sweater.
2: That's what I do. Because you know I always have a sweatshirt or a sweater with me.
0: So weird.
2: No, it's not. Are people doing it?
0: I mean, there's a lot of things people are doing, Andy. I don't know that this is something you want to do.
2: I'm doing it, though.
0: They're saying it's the chickiest way to drape a sweater.
2: Is that good or bad?
0: I don't know.
2: I'm doing it, though. And it's going to catch on. Because I saw somebody else do it, and I was like, that's it. That's what I'm going to do from now on.
0: Here's another girl tying her sweater like a tie. Like that's weird.
2: I'm not fancy enough. All right, well,
0: like, this or that, which is going to be? Is it going to be sweater weather or tank top weather? Use our talkback mic on our free iHeartRadio app and let us know. Or find Andy and Bob on Facebook, Instagram, and Threads and join the conversation.
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1: It's Andy and Bob, and it's time for Howard 2. This is our Life Hacks segment. September can be a weird month, friend. Like, the excitement of summer wears off, the days are getting shorter, regular schedules are no fun, and you're just waiting for that motivation to kick in, right? Any day now.
2: Yeah. Everything starts to get so busy, too. It's hard.
1: So should your should you be best described by the word meh? Might be able to help with our Howard 2 today. How to beat the September slump. Here we go. Number one, get outside. Don't wait for the weekend. Maybe just walk at lunch, eat outside, sit on the porch after dinner. Still plenty of beautiful days, and this fresh air and daylight can be a simple way to break up the routine.
2: Yeah, I mean, there's a lot of beautiful days this time of year, so definitely enjoy it.
1: Number two, stop trying to fix everything at once. When your energy's low, it's tempting to make a giant list of change items like a new diet, new workout, clean the garage. Pick one thing. Even reading that felt exhausting.
2: And I was like, who has time to do all that? Yeah. Like, I don't have time to do any of that.
1: Number three, put something fun on the calendar. When every day becomes work, school, errands, appointments, you're going to feel like you're moving from one obligation to another. Do something and schedule something you want to do. Football game, movie, dinner with friends. You don't need a vacation. You just need something to look forward to.
2: Yeah, or do the vacation. That sounds fun, too.
1: Oh, yeah, it works, too. Number four, protect your sleep. This comes up in pretty much every one of my Howard 2s one way or another, right?
2: Yeah.
1: Now life's getting busier. Make sleep a priority again. Late nights, vacations, and it's still light outside all can throw off your routine.
2: Yeah, I mean, let's figure out how to do that, though. That's important.
1: And finally, number five, give yourself a small win every day. Yeah, don't underestimate the power of checking an item off your list. Deal with that pile of mail that's been sitting there since August. That one small accomplishment can give you enough motivation to tackle the next thing.
2: Yeah, and actually check it off. I always feel accomplished when I can actually check things off my list, like physically check it off.
1: Do you know the ADHD brain thing? Like that little pop of endorphins, how good that feels?
2: Yeah.
1: When somebody with ADHD checks something off the list, it's like, oh no, I got to do something new. It's the opposite feeling. It's very weird. It's like, I got to do this next thing. Now I thought I was done.
2: Oh, it feels so good to me.
1: Yeah. All right, look, either way, you don't have to feel energized and motivated every minute of the day. Take it one day at a time, and your energy will fall somewhere between fully charged and, hey, at least I'm off the couch. You'll find our Howard 2 on the Andy and Bob page on our website. This is
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0: It's Andy and Bob, and it's nearly time for Did You Know? Breakfast for your brain. Andy, what do we have coming up?
1: You'll never guess what drink was created to taste like the smell of a drugstore. Ooh. I'll tell you, coming up next.

0: Wake Up with Andy and Bob every weekday morning on 92.9 Tom FM. It's Andy and Bob, and it is time for Did You Know? Breakfast for your brain. Andy, what are we learning today?
1: Did you know Dr. Pepper was created to taste like the smell of inside of a drugstore?
0: So weird. Like, why would that be something you'd seek out?
1: Yeah, I don't know why anyone's like, you know the smell? It makes me thirsty.
0: It does. And it honestly smells like, I want to say medicine-y. Like, it's weird. Like there's like a clinical drugstore smell. Like, I don't want that.
1: Very weird.
0: Yeah.
1: Did you know doing 179 espresso shots would be insane to kill you?
0: I'd fly to the moon. Good Lord.
1: Yeah, don't. No one try that.
0: Yeah, again, competitive drinking competitions like that never win.
1: And finally, did you know the word diarrhea comes from a Greek word that means flowing through?
0: Makes sense.
1: Sure does.
0: Yes, no explanation needed. That is Did You Know for Thursday, September 17th. It's Andy and Bob.
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1: It's Andy and Bob.
0: It's This or That Thursday. So which do you like better, sweater weather or tank top weather? 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
1: It's Andy and Bob. This is That Thursday. Sweater weather or tank top weather? Which would you prefer? All right, Andy, let's go to the talk back, Mike, with Donna.
2: Oh, definitely tank top weather. I love the sunshine. I used to live in Florida. I miss that sunshine.
3: Yeah. That would be nice, too.
1: Yeah.
3: I feel like, though, it gets too hot down there sometimes.
1: Yes, I agree.
3: But I agree with her, though. Tank tops. I'm in for the hotter weather.
1: Yeah. And you know me, I love my hoodie weather.
3: Yeah, I like it. I like hoodies. I think it's because even in the summer, when I'm wearing my tank tops, right? Mm-hmm. I still have to carry around a sweater because places are chilly when they have the air conditioning.
1: Well, there is that component of it, right?
3: Yeah.
1: Yeah, I mean, we
3: burn down the AC.
1: But like when you, in the winter, is it the opposite?
3: What do you mean?
1: That you have to be prepared for, you dress cold because it's cold outside, but then you go in places.
3: And you're a little hot.
1: Yeah, because it's too hot in there.
3: Yeah, too hot. Yeah, you get a little sweat.
1: Very Nelly, hot in her.
3: Yeah, you get a little sweat in there. Yeah, it's a little too much then.
1: Yeah, and you got to take off your sweater.
3: And the static. I hate the static in the winter.
1: That's a whole different tier.
3: I know, but I just needed to say it because I'm already dreading all the static.
1: We got to work on that. I got to come up with a Howard 2 for you to help on that. I think I can.
3: That'd be great.
1: Yes, we'll supercharge you and we can start shocking people to get rid of your electricity. All right, this or that, sweater weather or tank top weather? 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

0: It's Andy and Bob. If I say red and green, you think of
1: Christmas.
0: If I say brown, orange, and yellow, you think of
1: Thanksgiving.
0: If I say black and orange, you think of
1: Halloween. Am I getting these right?
0: Forgive me. Yes, you're getting these right.
1: Okay.
0: Up until that third one, which may actually be changing.
1: Oh, okay.
0: Halloween may no longer be black and orange.
1: What are we doing instead?
0: We're Eastering our Halloween.
1: My first thought is, my second thought is maybe I'd like it more.
0: Do you really think so?
1: Easter isn't scary.
0: But black and orange, I mean, like, they're not necessarily scary colors.
1: I don't know. You know how I feel about Halloween.
0: Well, yeah.
1: It's like my least favorite holiday, except for the candy.
0: Well, yeah, yes, of course.
1: You I think like that the candy
0: your
1: part.
0: Most favorite because of the little candy part.
1: Yeah, but like there's so much scary stuff, and I don't like scary at all. But maybe if we make the colors more happy, I would like it.
0: Okay.
1: And Easter colors are happy. So we're talking about what? Like pinks and blues and like pastel-y colors.
0: Yeah. Yeah. Very
1: like pastel-y.
0: Easter, your Halloween. But it doesn't take the spooky away.
1: Well, I can't. Why can't it? I wouldn't be scared if people are dressed in like all those cute colors.
0: Are you ready to be scared of the Easter Bunny? Because that's what you're going to do to yourself here.
1: Some of those Easter Bunny costumes are kind of creepy, scary.
0: Know, especially older ones too. All right, let's go to the talk back. I'm like, Holly, what are you thinking? Is this potentially a good change? Would you rather be in the pastels or say the traditional black and orange?
2: Oh, the spooky Halloween for sure. Just because that's just tradition. Halloween to me is, it's the blacks. The purples, the oranges, like, pastels, I think of Easter. Halloween, I think you need the bright, vibrant, like Halloween purple, orange colors for sure.
1: Right, which I get, but it's prettier.
0: Lindsay?
3: No, I don't think so. I feel like orange and black really just represent Halloween. So I don't think so.
1: I don't know. I think once we see it, maybe we'd like it.
0: I think you'd end up scaring yourself around Easter time too. I think in the whole process, like now all of a sudden pastels are going to become the scariest thing in your life.
1: No, I don't think so. Pastels are so pretty.
0: For now.
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1: It's Andy and Bob. Maybe there's some football tailgating this weekend in your future. Make sure you make us the number one preset on your iHeartRadio app so you've got the right soundtrack on demand, one tap away.

0: hey, we have to go there. Hey, we have to do this. Hey, we have to rope drop.
1: Well, I mean, if you're going to Disney, yeah. But there are vacations that are just fun and exciting. Oh, man, I love vacation. I can't wait to go on vacation again. Yeah. Are your vacations not fun?
0: Yeah, my vacations are work. I work through my vacations, too, which is my fault.
1: See, you do vacations wrong.
0: Yeah, I mean, like, I really would like to have a... I don't know if I could do a vacation where I just sat there and did nothing. Like, legitimately did nothing.
1: I think there are two kinds of vacations. One where you're, like, active mm-hmm. and you do things. And then there's one that are more like relaxing. Maybe that's like a beach vacation where you're just like every day is like a beach trip, right? Like you go to the beach and you're like trying to chill and relax.
0: Which in your opinion, which is better? I think let's remove the kid conversation out here too, because I think you have to be active when you have kids. So let's remove the kid conversation out. Which is a better vacation?
1: Can I have both? Ideally,
0: where you if do stuff and nothing at all? No, I don't think you can do that.
1: Can I have multiple vacations all the time?
0: Yeah.
1: I mean, if I could honestly pick, I would rather, you know, I like to go hiking. I would rather, if I could plan a trip right now, I would like to go to another national park and go hiking. That's what I would like to do.
0: And me, if I, again, removing the activity of kids, I don't need to go see anything the rest of my life. I don't need to see the pyramids. I don't need to see the Tower of Pisa. I don't need to see anything. I need to see the inside of my eyelids. For me to have a vacation where genuinely I am sleeping, that would be awesome.
1: Okay. Well, there are other people who are like that. There's a new report that says 47% of Americans would pay more for a vacation that helps them sleep better.
0: Hmm. Okay.
1: Would you want that?
0: Yeah.
1: Would you want to go on a vacation where you just worry about sleeping and it just is going to help you sleep better? Oh, that sounds so boring.
0: It'd be amazing. But having kids, because God knows my kids are there and I still have more kids. I'm sure I haven't met them all yet either. And on top of that, like my wife wants to see and do things. I'm like, no, I just want to, like, I can do this from home. You know, I can see the inside of my
1: eyelids. You could sleep at home.
0: I could. It could be my vacation there. Wouldn't that be nice, right? Jake, do you think you'd be willing to pay more for a sleep vacation?
2: Probably not. I don't sleep very well now as it is, so we'll just keep rolling with it that I don't get much sleep, and I rather just enjoy the time there.
1: That's what I'm with Jake too. Like, you're spending all that money to go somewhere and do something, have fun. Like, I want to go out and enjoy it and live life. I don't want to just sleep in the hotel room.
0: Yeah, and that's why I'm saying, like, maybe I don't need the hotel room. I just need to sleep. So what if, and hear me out on this, what if you take my family on vacation with you?
1: Yeah.
0: And you leave me alone, and Danny leaves me alone, so I'm home alone. If both of you are occupied, I picture sleep as the only outcome.
1: I'm loving this. You're still paying, though, right?
0: Of course.
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1: It's Andy and Bob, and it's time for Andy's Adoptables. 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
1: It's Andy and Bob, sweater weather or tank top weather.
0: Which would you want to go with for this or that? All right, Andy, let's go to the talk back mic with Jim.
2: I think sweater weather. I like the fall season, so when you start to fall and you need to wear sweaters, I kind of like that.
3: Yeah, see, we had a bunch of people in the beginning of the show picking tank tops, so I knew that wasn't going to last. Mm-hmm. I knew you were going to get your sweater weather people, Bob.
0: Yeah, exactly right. Mm-hmm. They're going to come. You know, I love sweater weather. I used to love, there was a Christmas. Oh. Now, remember, this would have been in like the 80s, 90s. So when I say this out loud, you're going to understand the context of which has changed a lot.
3: Okay, Grandpa.
0: Thank you. All I wanted for Christmas was Cosby sweaters.
3: Oh.
0: Really? Again, very weird connotation now. Like, I can't really say it that way now. But then I was like, I just want Cosby sweaters.
3: Okay. Do you still?
0: No.
3: Yeah.
0: No.
3: I like a nice oversized sweater. They're not oversized. They're just.
0: No, I mean, it wasn't like bulky. It was just like give me a sweater that had like random spots of color that came through it. Sure. Like, you know.
3: Sometimes those are itchy.
0: The color?
3: No, just like I'm thinking of like, they look itchy to me.
0: They look itchy, but looking itchy is not itchy.
3: Yeah, I don't know. They look itchy. I just feel like.
0: I think some of the skeeve is coming from the fact of the reference of using Bill Cosby for anything.
3: Maybe that's why I'm like, okay. What? Don't touch me.
0: Yeah. All right, this or that, sweater weather or tank top weather. 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Or find Andy and Bob on Facebook, Instagram, and Threads. Enjoy the conversation, which is it going to be?
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1: A 48-year-old California father of three has finally made his college football debut 3 decades after an injury ended his playing career. Justin Buzzard began training after encouragement from his son and earned a spot as a freshman freshman defensive end at San Jose City College, fittingly wearing number 48.
2: Yep.
1: So just weeks into the season, he's already contributing on the field and says the experience has shown him he's still capable of accomplishing a dream he once thought had passed him by.
2: And they all love him because he buys the beer. I mean, it is crazy. And again, being in physical shape to do it is maybe even more impressive than actually being on the team.
1: I don't know how. Can you imagine going out and playing football with a bunch of 18 to 22 year olds?
2: Yes. To me, it'd be depressing. It'd be like, wait, I'm not old manning them and winning. You know,
1: no,
2: it's like, yeah.
1: I mean, it's not depressing. He's doing it and like he's living his dream and it's so awesome for him. It's incredible. If you want to check out some footage of him like playing football and looking good too, like it's not like sad at all. Yeah. I don't mean that mean. Like it's not like he's struggling to keep up with them. Like he looks good. Like good for him. It's up on our website right now. Just go to the Andy and Bob.
3: Groceries. Gas.

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try to the top. I've been out of shape, taking out the box. I'm an astronaut. I blasted off the planet, rock to cause catastrophe, and it matters more because I had it. Now I had a thought about wreaking havoc on an opposition. Kind of shocking, they want a static with precision. I'm automatic quarterback. I ain't talking second, pack it up on.

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1: It's Andy and Bob. Maybe there's some football tailgating this weekend in your future. Make sure you make us the number one preset on your iHeartRadio app so you've got the right soundtrack on demand. One tap away.

0: 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It's nearly here. 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
1: Yeah, it's going to be two incredible nights of music. Benson Boone's going to be there. Weezer, BTS.

92.9 Tom FM. And we're a little after 10 a.m. Good morning. Hope you're having a great start to your Thursday. I'm Heather. Heather Radio on Instagram. 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I can't.

92.9 Tom FM, the 80s to now. I'm Heather, and at this point, I'm just counting down the hours to our big iHeartRadio Music Festival presented by Capital One, because it starts tomorrow, and it's on Saturday as well. And you get to watch it from the comfort of your couch, stream it on Disney Plus and Hulu.

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1: 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Now, on Tuesday, it was National Voter Registration Day. 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

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We're going to talk more about this coming up.

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1: 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It's 92.9 Tom FM. And more of your favorites lined up for you. Going to get to some All-American Rejects next. Also, Edwin McCain and some Panic at the Disco. Stick around. Ooh.

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I'm Heather. You know, every time I hear the song, it makes me laugh. Everybody wants to rule the world. Sure, there's probably quite a few people who do want to do that. Not me. That sounds so stressful. You're not going to make everybody happy. I'm just trying to rule my house. I've got two teenage boys, a cat, 7 chickens outside. It's a zoo.

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0: 92.9 Tom FM with Andy and Bob in the morning. I'm Heather, and I think we all experienced this when we were younger. Like in our 20s, we thought we'd be young forever, right? Well, then, wow, you blink your eye and the years go by quickly, right? I think we're all looking for ways to slow down the aging. And the experts said there are some fitness habits that can slow the aging. Everything from getting enough sleep, walking. Walking is a great exercise. Aim for about 30 minutes every single day. You can even break it up into 3 10-minute walks and stress yourself out a little bit when it comes to exercise. So try running in place or hard biking or sprinting for just 20 seconds at a time.
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I'm Heather, and what do you think? Does birth order affect your personality? Oldest, middle, youngest, only? We're going to talk about the results of this very surprising study.

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I'm Heather. Looks like there's a new trend going around, something called the unfitted kitchen, but it's going to sound very familiar to you. Okay, I'll tell you more coming up.

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1: 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Turning you guys on and cranking up the music. My passengers love you, and so do I.

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Heather here. I don't know about you. I'm getting very excited for our iHeartRadio Music Festival. At this point, we are just counting down the hours because it starts tomorrow. So it's two nights, tomorrow and Saturday, live from Vegas. Just a weekend full of superstar performances from the biggest names in music. It's going to be once-in-a-lifetime collaborations. You don't want to miss it. And good news, you don't have to. 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

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And we're a little after 2 o'clock, just zipping you through this Thursday workday as fast as we possibly can. Thank you so much for taking us along with you. Here comes the Eurythmics.

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0: 92.9 Tom FM. I'm Heather. 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

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And I know it's only September 17th, but it is time to start thinking about holiday toys. We're going to talk about it coming up.

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1: I'm Heather. Okay, so why are we talking about the holidays right now on September 17th? Well, the experts said the longer you wait, the more likely you are you won't be able to get the it toys of the season. Toy Insider dropped their toy list this week. Everything from the Sesame Street Tickle Me Elmo Giggle Max, Barbie Chemistry Science Kit, anything K-pop Demon Hunters from Mattel. 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Squishmallows are still around. 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

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I'm Heather. Don't forget, we can hang out anytime. You can find me on Instagram at Heather Radio. And I'm on TikTok as well, Heather_Radio. Let's keep it going this afternoon with some Madonna. Love.

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92.9 Tom FM, checking in on this Thursday. I hope you're having a great one so far. Bruno Mars is on the way for you next. The Chili Peppers are on. But if you want to hear something special, I got you. We're going to continue playing your favorites.

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Day after day, we'll make the mundane a masterpiece. 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I take one look at you, you're taking me out.